0: 97 i 8 FM. 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
1: 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A man who was born to be hunted like a wild animal because he was poor. But he refused to accept his fate, and today his honor has been restored.